doing right. I've always waited for the moment that you would come through my door. But this brought loneliness so far. I lay my hand unto my

emptiness inside the moment that you're mine. But this is loneliness, I know. I lay my hand unto my soul. Is this what life has got to give? Is this the dream ahead of you?

0: When you're missing home, only know you love her when you let her go. And you let her go.
1: Hit Radio RTL.
2: 80er, 90er.